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9: Bobby Bones.
10: Hey, everybody, welcome. We're going to count down the 30 biggest songs in country music. We got them all. We also have a very special guest stopping by the studio. It is Dustin Lynch. He's got a new album out, Setlist Staples, which is 10 number ones. He's got so many number one songs. So he'll be joining us. We got big songs. We got a big guest. But before we get to this week's top 30, let's go ahead and check in and hear last week's top three. Amy?
11: The number three song went to Bailey Zimmerman, Chevy Silverado.

0: The number two song last week was Luke Combs' Be By You.
1: I guess what it comes down to is I just want to be by you.
0: And the number one song in the country last week went to Ella Langley and Morgan Wallen, I Can't Love You Anymore.
2: We'll see if Ella and Morgan can hold that number one spot for a third week in a row coming up. But you got to hang out to find out. And we're at number 30 right now. Here is Hudson Westbrook at number 30 with Painted You Pretty.

Ella Langley, Loving Life Again at number 29 here on the countdown. We have Dustin Lynch walking to the studio right now. Before he comes in, let's play a song from Dustin. Here's Riding Roads here on the Country Top 30. Riding Roads.

0: It's Dustin Lynch, Riding Roads. Good to see you, man. Tell me about that song, Riding Roads.
1: You know, that's probably the one that still surprises me. Like this past weekend at shows, to where it's like, wow, people still really love this thing. And I remember it being a hit, but it's kind of just standing the test of time in our set. And that was about a 3-month writing process. We had the idea started, just couldn't get the lyric right, and just kept on picking away at it.
0: What makes you want to stay with a song if it's so difficult to stay with the song?
1: There was a flow, like there was a melodic flow that Riding Roads had just in the verse, where we were just kind of mumbling gibberish. And I was just still attracted to what that was, you know, melodically. And we kind of had the chorus piece together, but getting those verses right is what took us forever.
0: Do you have a lot of those songs that will just exist somewhere and you keep going back to them, even if it's fully done? And maybe it doesn't fit right now, or have you had those? And then 4 years later, you're like, this song so works on this project right
1: yes,
0: now.
1: Yes, absolutely, yeah. You know, there's songs like, we've been working hard in the studio and have new music coming this fall, and there's songs that are 2 and 3 years old that are making sense. There's songs that in our set list right now on the road that we've brought back from the first album that feel like they make more sense in 2026 than they did in 2012, for whatever reason.
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0: Dustin Lynch explains why his new album is called Setlist Staples and not a greatest hits album.
3: We've also got a request coming up for Jason Aldean, and the countdown continues with Blake Shelton, Graylin James, and more of the biggest songs in country music this weekend.
2: Yeah. Country Top 30.
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2: 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The biggest stars in country all in one place. iHeart Country. 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
5: 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Back to the countdown at number 28. It's Graylin James, Water at a Wedding on the Country Top 30.
6: Well,

0: All right, his name, Graylin James. That song was called Water at a Wedding, your number 28 song this week.
1: We got a request now. This is from Tiffany listening in Missouri. She wants to hear Jason Aldean, Trouble with a Heartbreak. So here you go, Tiffany. Don't

0: Blake Shelton at 27 with Let Him In Anyway. Okay, now let's play What Year Was It?
1: What year was it?
0: All these things happen in 1 year. Can you name the year? Guardians of the Galaxy hits theaters. The ALS Ice Bucket Challenge was all over the place, super viral social media campaign. And Bruno Mars and the Chili Peppers performed at the Super Bowl halftime show. What year was it? Guardians of the Galaxy, the Ice Bucket Challenge, and Bruno Mars and the Chili Peppers at the Super Bowl. What do you got? Think about that. The year was 2014. From that year, let's play FGL and Luke Bryan. This is How We Roll on the Country Top 30.

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1: Now we got a request from Brandon listening in Huntsville, Alabama. He used the hashtag Country Top 30 to ask for Morgan Wallen, Just In Case.

0: Dustin Lynch, Easy to Love at number 25 here on the countdown. Dustin Lynch also in studio today. It's funny to me that you're so young and you're putting out, it's not called a greatest hits album, but it's really a greatest hits album. You're too young to do this.
1: That's why we called it Setlist Staples.
0: I thought so.
1: I told my team whenever the label came up with an idea to package, you know, kind of what we've been up to the last 15 years. I was like, I'm not ready for that yet. Let's figure out something else to call it.
0: But so. Also, how cool is it that you have 10, it's 10 number ones, right?
1: Yeah, yeah.
0: That's on this record.
1: Yep.
0: Dude, that's pretty awesome.
1: It's pretty awesome, yeah. It's one, to the point now to where, you know, in shows we're having to kick out one of these usually to throw in something new. That's a cool spot to be in.
0: That is the greatest problem in the history of playing concerts, to have so many hits that you have to decide which ones you're
1: going
0: to play.
1: Going to watch like George Strait, Alan Jackson, it's like these guys, how do they choose, man?
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0: You will never guess where Dustin Lynch was the first time he heard the song Small Town Boy. We'll talk about that coming up.
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0: Back at it, let's do a throwback to 2013. This is Chris Young, All Na, on the Country Top 30.

At 24, that's Luke Combs and Rethink Some Things. We have Dustin Lynch in studio, but we're going to play Small Town Boy from Dustin Lynch, and we'll talk about this song coming up right after it.

0: That's Dustin Lynch, Small Town Boy. He's also here in studio. Hey, what's the backstory of that song?
1: That's one that I thought got away from me. I got an email from a song plugger in Nashville. It's, people have jobs to at publishing houses to pitch us songs. And I didn't open the email for a couple weeks. It's actually Hannah Bayshuk is her name now, but she had sent me two songs in an email. I was listening to the email whenever I got to my hunting lease south of Nashville and was halfway through Small Town Boy and got a phone call. The whole time I was in the tree stand, I'm like, man, I think I like that song. I had to get back to that. Got back in the truck and heard it. And I'm like, there's no way this is still available for me to record. I'm sure somebody else has heard it. Luckily not. And got my hands around that one.
0: So that's one you felt really early on, there's something to it?
1: I felt, yeah, right away. I had that gut, like, sick to my stomach feeling that I'd missed a good one.
2: Same.
1: And
2: the first time I heard that song, I felt it.
1: Yeah, what? I was like, sick to my stomach. No.
2: Sorry. My same came out at the wrong time, but like I felt it. So the first time I ever heard that song, Dustin was playing, I think, our iHeart Country Festival, and I was in the dressing room getting ready, and he was doing sound check. And I hear it, and I'm like, this is a jam. Maybe it's like 2017 or something.
1: Yeah, that's probably about right.
2: I've loved the song ever since. And anytime I hear it, I instantly go back to the dressing room.
1: That's
2: and
1: cool.
2: Hearing him doing sound check and that being my first experience with the song.
1: That's awesome. So, one of my first indicators was we were out touring with Luke Bryan and we played it in sound check just trying to learn it. And some of his guys came out from the dressing room and was like, dude, what the hell was that? I was like, that's a good sign. They've never done that for us. So I don't know. I think that's what keeps me waking up in the morning excited about songs is looking for that feeling again that doesn't happen very often.
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2: 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Coming up on Women of iHeart Country, we are celebrating the life and legacy of Dolly Parton, revisiting some of our favorite moments with her.
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12: Hey, glad everybody's here. 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
12: 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Jumping back in at song number 23, it's Hands Up from Jelly Roll on the Country Top 30. Let me tell-

Jelly Roll at 23. That is called Hands Up. In just a few weeks, Riley Green will be making his coaching debut on The Voice with Adam Levine, Kelly Clarkson, and Queen Latifah. Here's Riley Green now at number 22. This is Think As You Drunk on the Country Top 30.

0: Dustin Lynch, where it's at. He's our guest in studio right now.
1: What about the yep, yep? That's where it's at. Did you guys consider not putting that in there?
2: No, because that was our very first number one, right? So, and a fun story behind that, I'd gone through, and I think all of us artists do, you get the first album done, and how do we do the second? It's like the sophomore slump you always hear about, and couldn't really figure out what direction to go. Was looking at some different producers, and we recorded some songs, and I had a trip to the West Coast, my first time ever driving up and down the PCH out there. And I just had a new batch of songs, and I was like, I'm going to pick what I think should be next on this road trip, and didn't have anywhere to stay. I would just take off driving, and wherever I felt like staying that night, I would pull over and get a hotel room, and decided that Where It's At was the move next for us.
0: Is it fun that people know that song is Yip Yip?
2: It is, yeah. It's just a goofy little thing.
0: Because it's not really what, it's a good song. Even if it wasn't there, that's still a really good song.
2: Yeah, it is. But it became kind of that hook that people jumped on and still do. I mean, you know, Where It's At was a, iHeart is the one who broke that song. I was surprised with On the Verge down in at one of the hangs in iHeart hangs in Austin. That really kind of turned that song on for us.
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0: Dustin Lynch talks about getting hurt while rafting through the audience at one of his shows.
4: 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And the countdown continues with John Party, Zach John King, and more of your favorites.
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0: Thanks for being here. Thanks for listening. We're now at the number 21 song of the week. It's from John Party. Here is Boots Off on the Country Top 30. She's got-

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1: John Party, boots off at number 21 here on the countdown.
2: We got a request now from Mary in Wisconsin. She wants to hear Jason Aldean's Whiskey Drink. So here you go, Mary. Hey,

0: Zach Top, South of Sanity, at number 19 here on the Country Top 30.
1: We got another request now. This one is from Chad, listening in San Antonio, Texas. He wants to hear Cole Swindell. So here's She Had Me at Heads Carolina.

Lainey Wilson and John Mayer at number 18. That is Phone, Keys, Wallet here on the Country Top 30. All right, Dustin Lynch is here. Do you still do the thing where you jump into a boat and then jump into the crowd and travel through the crowd at your show?

0: times?
1: No, we retired that.
0: Good. Because you were going to get hurt eventually.
1: I got hurt the first night I tried it. I thought it, there was this one tour where I was like, I'm going to come in crowd surfing over the crowd in a raft. I was like, surely they'll figure it out that we're starting in the back of the room. They're going to crowd surf me to the stage. Well, I don't realize that I'm on the mic and people are like, where is he at? So they're not looking behind them to catch the boat. Night one.
0: Oh, you go down.
1: Ate it hard in the crowd. Oh. And so from then on, I started on stage so they could see it coming. And
0: I would see the videos of that and think, I didn't know you failed night one, but I was thinking, this is a numbers game. He's just going to do this so many times that one of these nights, it's going to go bad.
1: Yeah.
0: Because somebody's not going to grab a hold of it. Did you fall out ever after that first night?
1: No. And then I got smart. I would put it like radio friends that would be at shows in it, throw my bass player in there or something like that.
0: Let them get hurt.
1: I started letting them take some reps.
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2: 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Great country sounds like this. Luke Bryan, country and she knows it.
6: 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Everybody in here does.
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0: Morgan Wallen at number 17. That has been by now here on the countdown.
1: Justin in Orlando, Florida, hit us up for this one. It's Chris Stapleton, Broken Halos, a country top 30 request. Sing.

0: Dan and Shay at number 16. That is Say So. Dustin Lynch is here in studio with us. When was the last time you went to a show to watch someone for fun?
1: The last one I can remember here in Nashville was Mal P at the Pinnacle.
0: I'm not cool enough to know Mal P, so please educate me.
1: He is in the EDM world. He's a kind of drum and bass or house.
0: Yeah, I don't know what that means. I know Deadmau5.
1: Deadmau5, yeah, he's an OG.
2: Would Tiesto be one?
0: Tiesto,
1: yeah.
2: Okay.
1: Mm-hmm. Another Mount Rushmore.
2: Yeah.
0: I know Calvin Harris. When I met you in the summer.
1: Oh, yeah.
0: You know that one?
1: Yeah, absolutely.
0: Do you know that one? Yeah. Well, so what is your deal with that space, with you DJing and doing, because I don't know that we're considered EDM, but do you?
1: So we've remixed some of our country hits, which was kind of what got us into it. I got asked to play an after party for PBR Bull Riding in Las Vegas. They were like, do whatever you want. We rented out Excess, which is one of the big nightclubs there at the Wynn. The next day, my agent's phone was ringing, and all those bookers talk. So Miami called, and Toronto called, and Vegas wanted us back.

0: back, and I was like, all right, let's start doing this then. Wasn't even trying to.
1: So creatively, that's got to be refreshing and fun. And also, it's got to be much easier without the back line of all the people, right?
0: Exactly. Yeah. We can move around with five of us versus 20 of us with the country tour. So that's great. And it's kind of recharged me creatively in the country space because I'm not just constantly chasing a country song. You know, I can go in and go, okay, this week we're going to have a camp to try and write dance music. It kind of just cleanses the palate and rinses me and gets me charged up again to do country.
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6: It is Brittany Kellogg. And I asked Brittany about her song Sober and what it was all about.
7: So Sober is about the night I met my husband. I was, in fact, not sober. I was the opposite of sober. And so it's kind of about like being in the moment where you're like, I'm very drunk right now and I wish I wasn't because I feel like I just met the man of my dreams, and I really want to remember every single thing about this moment.
6: So how long ago did you write this song?
7: Sober was written about a year ago.
6: And you write it by yourself?
7: Nope, I wrote it with two other writers.
6: But you got to go into that room then and go like, this is really personal.
7: Yeah, like, and it actually happened. I was like, my title was like, I should be sober. Cause I'm like, your girl likes tequila. Okay. Like when I go down to the trash, it's tequila in my cup. 99% of the time. Sometimes it's water, but I like tequila. So I was like, I really should be sober because I sometimes, you know, I drink. And so that's kind of where the title came from. And then it was like, but what if it's about the night I met my husband? Because I really want it people to be able to like connect to that because I feel like people can.
6: If you want to hear the full hour-long interview with Brittany Kellogg, you can go search for the Bobby Cast on Netflix. Here she is now, Brittany Kellogg, our Spotlight Artist of the Week with her song Sober on the Country Top 30.
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That was Brittany Kellogg and her song Sober. Brittany, our country top 30 spotlight artist of the week. Now we're going to number 15. It's Hardy, Eric Church, Morgan Wallen, and Tim McGraw. Here is MacArthur on the country top 30.

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5: Bobby, you're up!
1: Blue whales can gain 200 pounds a day.
6: Gosh, that's a lot of fish.
1: And when they are a calf, because blue whale babies are calves, they gain 200 pounds every day for most of the first year of their entire life. And it's also while they're nursing, but 200 pounds a day, but a big one can gain 200 pounds in a day as well. So, but that's how big it is. That it's not 200 pounds to them is not 200 pounds to us. 200 pounds to them is a pound.
6: Have you seen them eat fish?
1: Yeah, like this. They all just go in.
6: They swim with their mouth open. Amazing.
1: It's amazing.
5: Amy, you're up.
3: Winston Churchill had a custom mask made so that he could smoke cigars while flying in unpressurized planes during World War II.
6: That's cool.
1: An unpressurized plane. I think of the Snoopy plane. Yeah. Is that what we're talking about? Like Baron. With your head out?
3: I guess. I mean, but you have to wear a mask because it's unpressurized, and he wanted to be able to smoke his cigar, so...
1: Sounds like Hank Jr. Which, when he came in here.
3: Could you imagine a mask and cigarette or even cigar smoke?
1: I can't because I don't smoke. Maybe if you do, it ain't so bad. I did a little research real quick. Typical blue whale, as they gain 200 pounds a day at times, but they actually gain 300. They weigh 300,000 pounds.
3: Yeah.
6: Oh, my goodness.
1: 300,000 pounds.
3: I had a recent fun fact where I told you all that their tongue weighs as much as an elephant.
1: That's
3: right?
1: Crazy. Mm. 300,000 pounds? 20 pounds is not even that. That's not even Thanksgiving for us.
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At 13, that was Lauren Elena and Chase Matthew with All My Exes. Cole Swindell was reunited with his late dad's Ford Bronco. His brothers tracked it down, gave it to him as a gift, and Cole's now going to restore it. Here's Cole Swindell with a throwback now, single Saturday night on the Country Top 30.

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1: Brent in Virginia wants to hear some Brooks and Dunn, so let's do it. Here's Neon Moon, a country top 30 request. When the sun

0: that was my first gig on Monday nights, and then I had to like prove myself from Monday and make my way towards the weekend, which is the best fang shows, right?
1: What was your specialty cover?
0: Darius Rucker had just came over to the country space back then. And so I was covering Darius, I was covering Al Dean, I was covering Eric Church. Luke Bryan had just kind of started popping off, and Dierks Bentley. Those were kind of like the current country dudes we were covering.
1: How long were those sets?
0: 3 hours down, and then when we play Broadway, 4 hours. So, I mean, you get your reps in, you get your chops up.
1: What was a good night in Tipton?
0: We've had some, I mean, so they're making a lot more money than we used to make back in the day. Used to, we would make $35.
1: What do you mean you make? Like they'd just pay you up front?
0: The bar would pay us $35 for 4 hours. Gosh, and then we'd have to make tips. I don't know what the guarantee is now. I know it's way better than that, but probably a couple $100 a man. Be a good night.
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1: Our listener Chrissy in Bowling Green, Kentucky, used the hashtag Country Top 30 to ask us for this song. Here is Mitchell Tenpenny, Truth About You.
5: Yeah, this time.

0: John Morgan at number 9. That's called Kid Myself. In studio now, we have Dustin Lynch. I feel like when people list great athletes that are country singers, you don't get your due. Do you feel that way?
1: That I'm an athlete?
0: No, I know you're an athlete. You are an elite athlete. Do you feel like you don't get your due whenever people go, oh, let's talk about the great athletes in country music, and they'll list all these people. Sam Hunt, Riley Green. I feel like they don't know enough about you to know how good of an athlete you are.
1: Well, I mean, I'm a good golfer. I think when you think athlete, you're not thinking golfer. That's probably what it is. You're thinking, I mean, those dudes are giant ex-quarterbacks, right?
0: They played football, but yeah. But like Kip, played basketball, played golf.
1: Yeah.
0: I feel like you don't get your, people don't know.
1: I'm fine with that. Good. Get me in a few more golf games.
0: Do you still play golf?
1: I could sneak in there. Yeah, oh yeah. Yeah, I'm headed out to play an event. Actually, this week's a big golf week for me, Colorado and then California.
0: What's your handicap?
1: I'm a 3 right now.
0: Oh, that's good.
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3: 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Kenny Chesney's on the way, along with Morgan Wallen and more of the biggest songs this weekend.
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12: 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We are at the number 8 song on the countdown this weekend, and it is Morgan Wallen. At number 8, here is Don't We on the Country Top 30.

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1: This next song is a request from Dustin in Wichita, Kansas. He wants to hear Jelly Roll, Need a Favor.

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0: 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We'll play that for you coming up.
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0: This song almost made the countdown. It did not make it, but we expect it to make it very soon. It is from Parker McCollum. Here is Killing Me, your almost made it song this week on the Country Top 30.

0: Taylor Swift, I Knew It, I Knew You, at number 6 here on the countdown. Now let's play What Year Was It?
1: What year, what year, what year, what year was it?
2: What year, what year, what year, what year, what year was it?
0: All these things happened in the same year. Can you name the year? Taylor Swift released her self-titled debut album. High School Musical premiered on Disney, and Twitter launches. What year was it? Taylor Swift releases Taylor Swift the album, High School Musical, and Twitter launches. Think about it. What do you have? The answer is 2006. All right, Rascal Flatts, from that year, here is Life is a Highway on the Country Top 30.

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1: Now here's a request from Amber in Illinois. She wants to hear Post Malone and Blake Shelton, Pour Me a Drink.

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0: Welcome back to the countdown. As you know, we lost a legend and one of the greatest humans on earth, and that was Dolly Parton. We love the many times Dolly stopped by the show or the many times we got to spend with Dolly, and she was loved not only by everybody that listens, but everybody who knew her, and obviously you saw all the outpouring.

That's Dolly, 9 to 5, here on the Country Top 30. Okay, we're at the top three songs on the countdown. And here we go at number three. It's the last 2 weeks' number one song. Ella Langley and Morgan Wallen. At number three, here is I Can't Love You Anymore on the Country Top 30.

0: Kane Brown, Woman, and number two here on the countdown. Now, let's do some Tell Me Something Good.
1: It's time for the good news.
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3: Tell me something good.
0: We'll talk about how important it is to donate blood and that everybody should do it, that kind of thing. But rarely do we talk about animals donating blood. There was a rescue pit bull in Arizona who helped save the life of a pug by donating its blood. Roland is a 7-year-old pit bull, and so vets determined that the other dog needed blood badly, so they take the other. I didn't know animals could donate blood.
4: I know, I have never thought of this, but obviously it happens.
0: But do you have...
4: But they had to match,
0: can
4: right?
0: you take donkey blood and put it in a dog?
5: That's a good question.
4: Yeah.
0: Because you probably can't with a human. It worked, though. So this shelter pit bull gave blood. This pug is now bouncing back from being underweight, anemic, dehydrated, unresponsive, and it works. So I just don't know if you can take blood from any dog and give it to another. But probably dog to dog. Probably not cat to dog.
5: Yeah.
0: Or pig to dog.
5: Probably not. And also, too, if the dog that donates the blood, is that automatically a generous dog, even though the dog had
6: no choice?
4: It doesn't.
0: Yeah.
4: I mean, it doesn't know.
0: Do you have to get consent?
5: Right.
0: Is that what you're asking?
5: Yeah.
0: Dogs can go straight to other dogs. But I guess it's like humans can go to humans.
4: But does it have to be matched like A, O positive?
5: Or do they even have that?
0: No. Oh. There are 12 types of dog blood. I don't know. It doesn't matter. This is not about science. This is about good news. There you go. That is the story. And both dogs are doing well. That is what it's all about.
1: That was Tell Me Something Good.
0: We have a brand new number one. And it is coming up next.
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12: 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We've got a new number one song. Here he is, Bailey Zimmerman, with this week's number one in Chevy Silverado.

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0: 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Miki are a brother-sister duo from Wellington with a Pacific twist on the country music they grew up on.
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0: Gavin Adcock on iHeart Country New Zealand. You're going to be wanting to text again shortly with a keyword. Come 5 o'clock, we'll give you that next keyword for you and a friend off to Las Vegas for the iHeart Radio Festival. We give that away on Monday morning right here. iHeart Country New Zealand.
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5: 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ABs versus South Africa in Cape Town tomorrow morning with ACC coverage kicking off at the spicy 3 a.m.
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6: Hi, I'm August. 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

Kenny Chesney on iHeart Country New Zealand as we add your Kiwi country team into the mix come Monday morning. Do join me, Dan Bernstein, from 6 a.m. for iHeart Country Mornings. Ashley McBride. This is

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0: 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Coming up on Women of iHeart Country, we are celebrating the life and legacy of Dolly Parton, revisiting some of our favorite moments with her.
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beer joint with a few of the guys, with this cute little country girl called mine. And boy, let me tell you, she was the prettiest thing I'd ever seen in a pair of boots. Well, she walked right up to me, handed me a beer, gave me a look like, let's get out of here. And that's when I realized that she was every cowboy's dream come true.

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0: Amy Brown here. Coming up on Women of iHeart Country, we are celebrating the life and legacy of Dolly Parton, revisiting some of our favorite moments with her.
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0: This country plays here. I Had Country. Kane Brown. Woman. Talking about girls, but I got a woman. Ella Langley. Shoes in Texas.
1: She's from Texas, I can tell.
0: Shane Proffitt. Long Live Country. Country, it's what we do. I Heart Country.
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0: 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Made in the land of the long white cloud, this is Kiwi Country.
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0: It Hurts Show. 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Not everybody thinks we got it made, but we do, don't we? Country, it's what we do. 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

0: parents' letter to the city that'll one day take their kid away. And Scott says he was that kid, leaving Louisiana for Nashville. 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
8: In this update, thousands are expected to come together in Ngārua Wahia for this year's Koro Neihana celebrations. Political reporter Ethan Griffiths is more.
9: The week-long event begins today, marking the second anniversary of the death of Kingi Tuheitia. His daughter, Queenie Nawai Hono e Te Pō, will be the focus of events 2 years after taking the throne. Celebrations will include

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3: In this update, witnesses on the ground are describing immense destruction following flooding near the Tibet-Nepal area. More than 600 people have been killed and almost 2,500 are still missing. Save the Children spokesperson Amy Levev is in Nuwakot and says rescue teams are working in tough conditions to find survivors and hand out supplies. Labour's not happy. The final costs of upgrades to Premier House are yet to be released. The Department of Internal Affairs says it intends to publish the costs as soon as practicable. Here's senior political reporter Azaria Helm.
4: Remedial works, which DIA called complex, recently finished. In May, our newsroom reported estimates more than $1 million had been spent on works at the Prime Minister's official residence, including replacing the roof and getting new furniture. Labour campaign chair Kieran McAnulty calls it a hidden bill and claims Christopher Luxon should come clean on the cost.
3: That's news. Two sports and the All Blacks are hurting after a 33-26 loss to South Africa and Cape Town levelled the greatest rivalry series at 1-1. Loose forward Simon Parker told Sky Sport the fast-starting Springboks punished New Zealand at the breakdown and they're determined to bounce back.
5: There's no bigger motivator than losing, so good thing is we've got another week and another game to prepare for, and that'll be where our focus goes.
3: Kiwi rider Cole Davies has clinched the 2026 Pro Motocross Championship at the Ironman National in Indiana, securing the number one spot on his 19th birthday. Newly promoted Hull City is a surprise joint leader in football's English Premier League after beating Coventry 1-0 in match week two. That's sport, I'm Kalia Strong.
6: Cloudy skies and a few showers for Auckland. We've got northerly winds, 13 the overnight low. Tomorrow showers turning to rain and possibly heavy in the morning, 16 degrees.
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0: 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Chris Jensen. Me and a Beer Can.
1: Yeah, me and a Beer Can.
0: Megan Maroney. Beautiful Things.
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3: Money came by days like these.
0: Country. 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I Heart Country.
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7: In this update, fire crews in West Auckland are returning to the scene of a major house fire in Henderson, where one person has been found dead. Fire and Emergency received multiple calls about the blaze on Forest Hill Road around 8:30 last night. Nepal is warning of new flood risks as rescue teams work against the clock to find survivors from Wednesday's flash floods. The death toll continues to rise and bad weather is hampering efforts to locate more than 2,500 people who are still missing, including several tourists from New Zealand. BBC's Nepali correspondent Srijana Shrestha says identifying the dead is another challenge.
8: So far, more than 670 dead bodies have been recovered from the affected areas, and only 20 have been identified so far.
7: Climate talks are expected as the Pacific Islands Forum begins today, with heads of government from across the Blue Continent gathering in Palau for the annual talks. New Zealand will host the forum next year. That's news. Two sports and the All Blacks have suffered the first loss of the Dave Rennie coaching era, falling 33-26 to the Springboks in the second test at Cape Town. The greatest rivalry series is now tied up at 1-1. The Sydney Roosters will sweat on scans of Sam Walker's ankle after the star halfback was injured in a 26-12 NRL loss to the Dolphins. The Dolphins have leapt over the Roosters into third on the ladder, while the Cowboys have cemented a playoff spot with a 24-10 win over the Tigers. Daniel Hillier's in a share of the lead at the British Golf Masters, which has seen round three suspended due to bad weather. Cycling star Tadej Pogacar has crashed out of the Vuelta a España race on stage 8. And Kiwi Cole Davies is in the is the 2026 Pro Motocross Champion. At Sport, I'm Kalia Strong.
9: Cloudy skies and a few showers for Auckland. We've got northerly winds, 13 the overnight low. Tomorrow showers turning to rain and possibly heavy in the morning, 16 degrees.
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0: Great country sounds like this. Luke Bryan, country, and she knows it.
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0: Miley Cyrus and Lainey Wilson.

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Stella Lefty on iHeart Country New Zealand. Her beau, Vincent Mason, is going to be joining us on Wednesday morning at 20 past 8. 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

0: Capital city, capital country. Miki are a brother-sister duo from Wellington with a Pacific twist on the country music they grew up on.
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0: hottest country plays here. I Had Country. Kane Brown. Woman. Talking about girls, but I got a woman. Ella Langley. Shoes in Texas.
1: She's from Texas, I can tell.
0: Shane Proffitt. 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
3: All right, this is going to be a very special show because we are celebrating the life of Dolly Parton. She paved the way for so many women in country music, especially the ones we highlight every single week on this show. Beyond the music, Dolly left behind an incredible legacy of giving. Her Imagination Library has handed out more than 300 million free books to kids around the world, inspired by her own dad, who couldn't read. Dolly once said that she was, quote, kind of addicted to the feeling of giving. So may we all be a little more like Dolly. Here she is now, 9 to 5 on Women of iHeart Country.